You hear that sound? That's the sound of little feet running away from home. Little feet are always running away from home to find bigger feet. And they usually end up getting kicked in the head.

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1: 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So then they said, oh, so that means you're gonna switch it on them. I said, yeah, flip mode. 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
1: NDR Blue. Meet the Music.
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0: One more time.
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0: bring
1: man.
0: Bring that beat back. Bring the beat back.
1: Y'all want to hear that beat, right? Bring that beat back.
0: Bring that
1: One,
0: beat back.
1: Two,

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It's only real if I make it. It's only real if I make it.

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Just like an old-time movie about a ghost from a wishing well. In a castle dark or a fortress strong,

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If I could read your mind, love, what a tale your thoughts would tell. Just like a paperback novel, the kind that drugstores sell. When you reach the part where the heartaches come, the hero would be me. But heroes often

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Enter number two, a movie queen to play the scene. I'll bring in all the good things out in me. But for now, love, let's be real. I never thought I could act this way, and I've got to say that I just don't get it. I don't know

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Just like an old-time movie about a ghost from a wishing well. In a castle dark or a fortress strong with chains upon my feet. But stories always end. If you read between the lines, you know that I'm just trying to understand the feelings that you lack. I never thought I could feel this way, and I've got to say that I just don't get it. I don't know where we're

0: Andy und Joker sind mittlerweile in Israel angekommen, leben dort in einer Community von ungarischen und rumänischen Juden. Es ist das Jahr 1970 und bei einer Festivität zieht sich Joker in die Küche zurück. Immer wieder holen sie Trauma und Depression ein und hier kommt eine Freundin namens Aggie ins Spiel.
1: You know, another person that is like dealing with the same story, imagining that they're having this party there, right? Like with all of their friends, and then at some point Joker is going to the kitchen to do the dishes or something, and Aggie is coming and seeing her like in some state of panic of depression or something, and she's telling her like, hey, you know, we have to live for our children, we have to come on, let it go. And but then also like Aggie is kind of like talking to herself like, ach, I also experienced the same thing, I also have the same feelings.
0: Die Freundin Aggie sagt, komm, wir müssen für unsere Kinder da sein und endlich loslassen. 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
1: And the song is kind of breaks into this celebration, where as if the door is open suddenly to the other room, I mean, suddenly there is this like big song, like big epic Hebrew song in Hebrew, starting with a Hava Nagila. It's a made up song that, I mean, not made up, but we rewrote it. And it's kind of, that's the commentaries there, I guess, is that this idea of the new Israeli that they tried to build, right? The new Israeli that is proud and is, the new Jew is strong, is fighting, is, we're going to build a new country here, we're going to do it together kind of thing. That being said, the commentary was that, you know, in Israel, until I think the 80s, until Eichmann's trial, it was a shame to be a Holocaust survivor. People were ashamed of that. How can we build the new Israel, the new Jew, with this thing that we were all like, you know, led like cattle to your death? Those two concepts are not really fitting. And only sometimes in the 80s, things kind of slowly started to flip and people started to talk about it. People started to give those interviews to Yad Vashem and so on. And this is kind of what we tried to show there, this idea of like, let's forget about it. We are here for our children, you know, like the two sides of it.
0: Idon Carmel schildert, was für eine wichtige Rolle der Eichmann-Prozess gespielt hat. 1961 fand er statt. 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Die Menschen redeten darüber und erzählten ihre Geschichten in der internationalen Gedenkstätte Yad Vashem. Aber der Song bezieht auch Stellung.
1: Israeli government for many years were like using the Holocaust as a mean to do terrible things, you know, and to basically justify a lot of insane things that they do. Not to say now it's even worse in the last 3 years. And it was very important for us to somehow have some commentary about that, about this use of the Holocaust and you know, the difference between memory and commemoration and that in this world. So this song, I guess, you know, in a way does that. It's a little political statement there in a very poetic way.
0: Was Gidon Carmel und Karl Morten aber wichtig war, ist den Unterschied zu machen zwischen Gedenken und Erinnerung. 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Der Song steht als eine Art poetisches Statement dagegen. Aggie, The Friend, 1970.

0: Eine Figur gehört noch in die Folge, nämlich er selbst, Gidon the Grandson, 2022. Da kam sein Sohn zur Welt, und zwar ganz in der Nähe des Wannsees, wo die sogenannte Endlösung der Judenfrage 1942 besprochen wurde. Wie verrückt das alles ist, sagt er.
1: Crazy that is, that here I am around Wannsee. After my son was born back here in Germany and everything, and you know, Wannsee, where like the final solution came about and all of this, how crazy all of history and all of the family journey, like how we got from that to here, to suddenly I have a son here in Berlin in 2022 while working on the record. So basically, this is the song. The song is about that.

Yo, T, sending you all the love and blessings as always. So proud of everything you're doing, fam. Keep shining. North London excellence at its finest. You're an inspiration to so many, you get me. Just keep doing your thing and don't look back.